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2: Hispanic History Notes is brought to you by the St. Louis Society for the Blind and Visually Impaired and the St. Louis American Newspaper.
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I'm your host, Zach, and coming out of the Friday Night Jam, we got BK Jackson with Sundress Season. Coming up this hour, we got Gabriella Anders, Jakeem Joyner, and Jamiroquai right here on 88.7 The Sound. Don't forget, we are your NPR music station. Coming up next is Duncan Miller right here on 88.7 The Sound.

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1: One of the things I really love about this format of music, it is the perfect soundtrack for a workday. You can put it on in the background and it's smooth without being sleepy, and it doesn't really distract from whatever you're doing in the day. As we like to say, it's hot on the bottom and cool on the top. 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

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I'm your host, Zach, and that was Sample Culture with The Ride. Coming up this hour, we have Bobby Lyle, Blue Mitchell, and Shelby Brown heading your way. 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

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I'm your host, Zach, and that was Shelby Brown with Sunlight. Coming up this hour, we got Claudia Hayden and Bobby Lyle. Giving St. Louis the blues on Monday afternoon, just the blues and soul patrol with the soul selector, Tom Papa Ray, every Monday afternoon from 4 until 7, exclusively on WSIE. Coming up next is Blue Mitchell right here on 88.7 The Sound. Welcome in, Logan.

0: 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I'm your host, Zach, and that was the Winston Brothers with Roland. Coming up this hour, we got Ahmad Jamal, Jasmine Gint, and Chris Body heading your way. We are your NPR music station. We are WSIE St. Louis. 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
1: Hey, this is Dave Koz, and one of the reasons why I love this format of radio so much, the artists. 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People like George Benson, David Sanborn, and Bob James, and Joe Sample, and Grover Washington Jr. I could go on and on. 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

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I'm your host, Zach, and that was LeBron with Green Light. Coming up this hour, we have Judah Seeley, Dee Brown, and Athea Renee. 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

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I'm your host, Zach, and that was Athea Renee with El Fuego. Coming up this hour, we have Dave Koz and Montel Jordan and Judah Seeley heading your way. 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
1: Hi, this is saxophonist Andy Snitzer. 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

Hey everyone, thank you so much for listening to 887 The Sound. We just got off by listening Go Getter by the TNR Collective. My name is Savannah and I will be your host for the next few hours, so good morning. I'm glad you're here listening to some awesome music. Hey, and if you're interested in knowing what's coming up, we have Rod Tate next, and then after that we have Heavy Shift and Duke Ellington and Jason Peterson Declare here on 887 The Sound, St. Louis's NPR radio station.

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1: I'd like to talk a little bit about why I love this genre we call smooth jazz. 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

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We just got done listening to Playground by Jason Peterson Dallaire. 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

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That was Move by Kevin Hall, which is a little bit different than what we're usually used to hearing, which I do really love. So yeah, I hope you also enjoyed it. 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Wherever you are in the world, keep WSIE right by your side. And coming up next, we have Now and Forever by Greg Manning, and after that, we have Chauffeur by the Womack Sisters, and if you have not heard that song, please stay until it is played because it is going to change your life. I love that song so freaking much. But yes, thank you guys so much for listening, and I will catch you guys in just a little bit.

That was Summer Cruise by Dean Brown here on 88.7 The Sound. I am Savannah, your host for the next hour and the hour after that, and then I will be gone. But I'm your host for now, and I also want to say that I'm so grateful that you are listening to us and supporting our station here at 88.7 The Sound. Like I just said, we just got done with Summer Cruise, which is so upsetting because fall is definitely on its way in. But hey, I am never going to complain about a little bit less 90 degree weather, if you know what I'm saying. But coming up next, we have Andy Snyder, and then after that, we have Al Jarreau and Rob Zinn and Paul Brown here on 88.7 The Sound.

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1: Hey St. Louis, this is Boney James. 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

Everything Is Fine by Nicole Henry. 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And coming up next, we have She Spoke to Me of Angels by Vincent Farvel. And after that, we have Brown Sugar by Nicholas Cole here on 88.7 The Sound. Thank you.

That was Strollin' by Cindy Bradley, and right before that we had Brown Sugar by Nicholas Cole here on 88.7 The Sound. And I wanted to let you guys know that we have a listener comment line. If you wanted to give us good input, bad input, or maybe you're like, I just want them to play this song that I really, really like, you guys can call us at 618-650-4887. That again is 618-650-4887, and we'd love to hear from you. We want to hear your input. How can we make things better here for you? How can we improve your experience for WSIE and maybe for other listeners who are also wanting to take a part of this? But yes, you guys can call us again. That was 618-650-4887. See what we did there? 88, whatever. I'll stop. But yes, that was, we just got done with Strollin' by Cindy Bradley. Coming up next, we have Compared to What by Les McCain and Eddie Harris here on 88.7 The Sound.

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Good morning, my WSIE listeners. How are we at this bright and early 5 a.m. start? If you're heading to work, I'm sorry. But if you're sleeping in, you're probably not listening. But maybe you can't sleep and you're here anyways. Any reason that you're here, I'm really glad to have you. We just got done listening to 65 Bounce by Walter Beasley. And after I'm done yapping to you, we have The Bam by Jeremiah Johnson. A little bit later, we have Peter White, Rick Braun, and Greg Griesman, Joy Williams, and then Julian Vaughn and Adam Hawley here on 88.7 The Sound, St. Louis's NPR radio station.

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Then throw me smack a dab in the middle. 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

little groove for you at 5 a.m. Well, that was Give and Go by Julian Vaughn and Adam Holly here on 87 The Sound. I love that song. Gets me a little pep in my step in the morning, if I can say so. But I just want to let you guys know that WSIE is a listener-supported radio station. 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And all the proceeds go to really good things and listening to really good music. 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

That was Outskirts of Town by Joyce Cooling here at 887 The Sound. And you guys could join us on Saturday, this Saturday, tonight actually, from 7 until 9 at the WSIE Music Series. We present Mississippi Moon, a tribute to the Doobie Brothers, to the Herald Square Outdoor Amphitheater at the Press House in Collinsville. 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So bring your lawn chair and enjoy a great night of music with WSIE. Hey, it's always a great time at our music series. It's good people, good music, good atmosphere. It's a great time. You guys should definitely check it out. That is tonight from 7 to 9 at the Press House in Collinsville. Well, it is time for me to clock out and go back to bed because it is bright and early for me. But I hope you guys have enjoyed listening these past few hours. And coming up next, we have Full Bloom by Kayla Waters. And after that, we have Drive Time by Embassy here on 88.7 The Sound. Bye, guys.

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I'm Tracy J, your musical muse, and you are inside now the Wax Weekend Warrior set, which airs every Saturday and Sunday from 10 a.m. to 3 p.m. on your favorite radio station, playing jazz, smooth jazz, classic R&B, and blues, WSIE 88.7 The Sound. Up next, we have Night Cruiser with Diodato. 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

0: 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artists Branford Marsalis and Diane Reeves celebrate a century of John Coltrane's artistry and is presented in partnership between the St. Louis Symphony Orchestra and the Sheldon Concert Hall and Galleries. It's Branford Marsalis and Diane Reeves, Sunday, October 18th. 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

0: I love it. That's the Ryan Marquez Trio, regional artists that we specialize in sharing with a larger audience. When we say regional artists, that means they come from the St. Louis, surrounding areas, the metropolitan areas. And because we are a community, listener-supported radio station, well, we like to keep the circle going, the revolutions per minute going, and round it out for a lot more people all over the planet. The song you just heard from the Ryan Marquez Trio, More Today Than Yesterday. Before that, you heard Lindsay Webster, Joyce Cooling, Jakeem Joyner, Pat Metheny Group, starting us out in that first set of the Wax Weekend Warrior set. 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I have a very brief message, and then I'll be back with Nelson Rangel, the Eatons, Ahmad Jamal, and the California Honey Drops. Oh, I love it. All coming up right after this very brief message on The Sound.
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Evermore is the name of that beautiful tune, brand new from Jeff Webb Jr. and Randy Scott. I like it, and I'm looking forward to seeing that one on the Top 88 and the end of the year that we always do on WSIE as a celebration for all the new songs and the new music that we have played for you throughout the year. At the top of the hour of the Wax Weekend Warrior set, you heard the Rippingtons and a song called Sapphire Island. Yeah, this is the kind of music that we play on your NPR music station, WSIE St. Louis. Stomping at the Savoy, I have queued up for you. Here's Rick Hayden and Tom Kennedy on The Sound.

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That was Fat Burger. Sounds good to listen to, and perhaps while you're eating a fat burger. I don't know. It's a stretch. But that song, if you haven't recognized it, is entitled Oye Como Va, originally performed by the Carlos Santana himself and his group. Yeah, that's what we do. We play the old and the new, the covers and the undercover music that you love to listen to. I'm Tracy J, and I'm reminding you that it is easy to think that someone else will support the station. Yeah, well, and we don't want to rely on that, because guess what? This radio station could go away, and we definitely don't want that. Let's make sure that the sound keeps on sounding. WSIE.com/support. For example, earlier this week, we had some work done on the tower, and the work that we had done on the tower is because of the support that the community has provided us. But I got so many calls. Tracy, where's the station? I can't hear it. Calm down. We're doing work. We'll be back on in just a matter of hours. But it was really good to know that you guys are out there intentively and groovingly listening in. But as you can tell, we are back. We are back. We are back. And even better than before. So again, let's continue that support, because we don't want those panic calls like, where's the station? No, we don't want that. We want to keep the music playing. And we can do that by listening to 88.7 The Sound. We'll be back. Oh, I'm going to start this right now. Here's Sure Thing. We're going to make it a sure thing with Saint Germain. Also, a very good thing to put in your mouth. Here's Saint Germain, Sure Thing, on 88.7 The Sound.

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The Groove in You is the name of the tune you just listened to. 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Keep WSIE right by your side. Now, I've got a treat for you. It's by Donald Byrd from 1975, and it's entitled Wind Parade. Well, I'm going to let them sing it because what I just did there just did not do it any justice. 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

Yolanda, the name of that tune, by Greg Manning and Kirk Whalum. Brand new from that duo. I love it when these jazz artists get together and do a collaboration, a collab, if you're in the know. I'm Tracy J, your musical muse, and you are now inside the 12 o'clock hour of the Wax Weekend Warrior set. At the top of the hour, welcoming us in, you heard Dave Koz's Together Again. And it's so good to be together again on your NPR music station, WSIE 88.7 The Sound, and Can't Get Enough of WSIE, but also that is the name of the tune that I have queued up for you, Lance Ellis and Paul Brown. Here we are on The Sound.

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0: Banging it out on the black and white keys. Jesse Gannon, regional artist. Tenderly, the name of that tune, rounding out the first set of the 12 o'clock hour of the Wax Weekend Warriors set. You heard Boney James and Larry Carlton before that. Everything But the Girl performing Low Tide of the Night. Rhythma performing Slow Gin. Starting us out with Musical Genocide, Gregory Porter. Yes, I'm looking forward to seeing Gregory Porter perform somewhere in the world here. I'm kind of fiending for some Gregory Porter. I certainly got to keep listening to 88.7 The Sound because that's where I hear him. Yeah, I love it. I love it. And I like it a lot. 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Got a couple brief messages, and then I'll be back with Les Sabler, Carol Albert, Ann Hampton Calloway, Jared Lawson, and more. 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

Ooh, that sounds so good. Vertical Horizon, Carol Albert. Ooh, I like that song. And I'm so glad to be able to play it for you on The Sound, where you have discovered a break from the noise, an oasis, if you will. Les Sabler before Carol Albert, Moonlight, the name of that tune. And speaking about a break from the noise, you know, we play jazz, smooth jazz, classic R&B, and we play the blues, especially on the Blues and Soul Patrol, which gives you St. Louis, the blues on Monday afternoons. It's, yeah, the Blues and Soul Patrol with the Soul Selector, Tom Papa Ray, every Monday afternoon from 4 until 7. 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Easy to Love, the name of the tune, by Ann Hampton Calloway. 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

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We're at 88.7 The Sound. C'est la vie, the name of the tune you just listened to from Joel Del Rosario. I like to say his name like that. Pete Belasco opening up the 1 o'clock hour with Deeper. 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I told you so. I've got the mic, and I'm the boss of you. Also, that's the name of the tune by Hard Bop Messengers, regional artist that we love to play on WSIE each and every day. 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

0: Back to Back, the name of that tune by Acoustic Alchemy. A whole lot of electricity going on in that song. Yes, indeedy. Love it. A lot of, like I said, there's a lot of energy and electricity in that song. But the same with their performances, their live performances. Really good time. Kyle Schroeder, Andy Williams, Norman Brown, and Matt Bissonette. All in that nice, neat little package we call the middle of the hour. A little set there. Yeah, that's the 1 o'clock set of the Wax Weekend Warrior set. And if this radio station has ever lifted your mood, here's your chance to lift us right back. 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That's how you get it done. Okay, it's almost October. We're still in September, but only for a few more days. So that tax time's running short. So go on ahead and get your tax deductible donation made, signed, sealed, and delivered. Okay, I've got a very brief message coming up, and then we'll be back with some classic Steely Dan, Ultra Blue, Candy Dulfer. Yeah, we got some good stuff lined up, and you don't want to miss it, okay? Come on back right after this message from 88.7 The Sound.
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The name of that tune by Ultra Blue. 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Speaking of sound and art, I have Candy Dulfer on queued up just for you. Without further ado, here's Candy Dulfer on The Sound.

This is where the music matters. And this is WSIE 88.7 The Sound. That groovy, sexy song that you just heard is called Looking at Her by my friend Tim Hudson and Chielli Minucci. I have to say his name like that. I don't know why, but I just feel like I just have to say it. Chielli Minucci. And I hold my hands like together. It's bueno. Anyway, 480 East opened us up in the final hour of the Wax Weekend Warrior set with Viaduct. And I'm Tracy J, your musical muse, thoroughly enjoying myself being in the studio on the campus of Southern Illinois University, Edwardsville, playing this groovy, great music on your music station, your NPR music station, 88.7 The Sound. Here's Keep Smiling. If you can't tell, I'm smiling right now. Brittany Atterbury gonna perform it for you on The Sound.

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0: That's Line That Groove by the Groove Liner, regional artists. Yeah, that's what we do on 88.7 The Sound. We pump up the music, pump up the artists, pump up our community. You could say we're pumped. That's right. We're pumped to be on the air 55 plus years. You know what? We just had another birthday. It's September. So we're 56, almost 57 years on the air. And it's because of listeners. Because we are a listener-supported radio station. Yeah. And this rhythm, this vibe, it's here because of you. Keep it going at WSIE.com/support. Thank you very much in advance. I have a very brief and a good one. You want to stick around for this because we have Hispanic History Notes. Yeah, you just don't want to miss it. Just hang on. I'm going to play it for you. And then I'll be back with Robert Glasper and Nora Jones. We know that love that song, Prototype. Huge Groove, Chick Corea, and more. Don't you dare touch that dial unless you're tuning it in to 88.7 The Sound.
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2: Arturo Sandoval is a jazz trumpeter, pianist, and composer who was influenced by jazz musicians Charlie Parker and Dizzy Gillespie. In 1977, Gillespie became a mentor and friend to Sandoval, helping him to defect from Cuba while touring with the United States Orchestra. He has won 4 Grammys and 1 Emmy Award and was a recipient of the 2024 Kennedy Center Honors.
1: Hispanic History Notes is brought to you by the St. Louis Society for the Blind and Visually Impaired, and the St. Louis American newspaper. 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They're holding their 72nd annual Freedom Fund Banquet Sunday, October 11th at the Marriott St. Louis Grand. This year's theme, We the People. The keynote speaker will be Dr. Wendell Anthony, native of Kinloch, Missouri, educated in the Detroit School District, now president of the Detroit branch of the NAACP. For tickets, NAACPESTL.org or 618-271-4698.
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Taking listeners on a musical journey, we are WSIE 88.7, The Sound. Speaking of a musical journey, my shift is just about up, right? I'm going to be heading out the door, making way for the lean, mean jazz machine, your daddy-o on the radio, Dean Harlow. But after I do, and I pack everything up and get him in here, I'm going to let you know where I'm going to go. I don't normally do this, but I'm going to do it today because we have a very special day for the radio station, WSIE. This is our final Saturday where we are hosting our WSIE music series, and it starts at 7 o'clock, but let me tell you about it. You can join us this Saturday, the final day, September 26th, from 7 until 9, as the WSIE music series presents Mississippi Moon, a tribute to the Doobie Brothers. Can you imagine some Doobie in your funk? To the Herald Square Outdoor Amphitheater at the Press House in Collinsville. 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Before I go, I'm going to tell you about this song, Windows, by Chick Corea. I know it's going to be a great song. You know it should be a great song because it was released in a very good year, 1968. Tracy J, your musical muse, is out of here. I'm going to give myself a hug, and you can do one with me. 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Toodaloo, a hallelujah. Here's Chick Corea.

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That's Paula Atherton. It's Right on Time. And right in front of that, it was Atomar Libert doing Barcelona Nights on your NPR music station for the St. Louis area. It's WSIE, and it's Dean Harlow with you on a Saturday afternoon. And thanks, Tracy J, for spreading the love every Saturday from 10 to 3. Got a bunch of birthdays we want to celebrate, so we're going to jump right into it right now, if you don't mind, with Nicholas Payton, born on this date. Nicholas Payton, trumpeter and a multi-instrumentalist. He's also a Grammy Award winner. His birthday is today, born September 26, 1973. He's turning 53 years old. He's from New Orleans, and he's also a writer who comments on a lot of different subjects, including music, race, politics, and life in America. He's the son of bassist and sousaphonist Walter Payton. Walter Payton, not to be confused with the football guy, but his dad was a musician, and so he started playing trumpet at age 4, and by the age of 9, he was sitting in with local bands in the New Orleans area. He moved around a lot as he got out of school and got going on his own career. He enrolled in the New Orleans Center for Creative Arts and then the University of New Orleans, and later moved out to the West Coast, where he played a lot of different folks. He also was in the movie Kansas City, and he played in the performed on the soundtrack of that movie. And he's worked with a lot of folks over the years as a sideman and collaboration. He's got himself an Academy Award as well. And he's worked with folks like Ray Charles and Stanley Jordan, Dr. John, Roy Haynes, Herbie Hancock, Clark Terry, Jill Scott, just a ton of folks. And, of course, the New Orleans royalty like Alan Toussaint. In 2024, he was announced as chair of the brass department at Berklee College of Music. And in 2004, he became a founding member of the San Francisco Jazz Collective. So pretty active in the music world out on the West Coast now. So let's listen to something from Butcher Brown, along with birthday celebrant Nicholas Payton, and it's Montrose Forest on the Sound.

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0: 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We're 88.7 The Sound.

That's Nils. Song's entitled Chill It. Something new right here on 88.7 The Sound. And we started out with Butcher Brown and Nicholas Payton. Once again, happy birthday, Nicholas Payton. Today's his birthday, so happy birthday. Greetings going out. And the song we heard was Montrose Forest. And then it was a regional favorite pianist, P. Todd Williams, doing I'll Cry Tomorrow, and Jeff Ryan did Embrace. On listener-supported WSIE. 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Thank you in advance. We appreciate it, and we thank you oh so much. I'm Jamal is up right now with his version of the Rodgers and Hammerstein song from the musical Oklahoma, The Surrey, with a fringe on top. It's on The Sound.

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That's the TNR Collective, Go Getter, right here on 88.7 The Sound. Started out with Ahmad Jamal doing the Surrey with the Fringe on top. Then it was Third Force doing Time for Wonderful. And Michael McDonald doing his take on the Ashford and Simpson composition, Ain't Nothing Like the Real Thing, from a 2003 recording. And Wayman Tisdale did Can't Hide Love. Hey, you know, we have got something for you here as a way to give back to the radio station. That's right. No money involved. We simply want to hear your thoughts and your ideas. It's our listener comment line, and it's available to you to let us know what you think. 618-650-4887. Again, the number is 618-650-4887, and we'd love to hear from you to learn your thoughts about, you know, we're sitting here by ourselves in this little room playing music for you, and we can't see if your toes tapping or your head's bobbing. Or what you're thinking, so you let us know. Once again, that number, 618-650-4887. Moving on right now, it's Blueberry Hill. It's Fats Domino on the Sound.

That's Jason Peterson Dallara, along with Chris Camozzi doing Playground, and Terrence Blanchard right in front of that doing Footprints on your NPR music station for the St. Louis area. It's WSIE, and it's Dean Harlow with you on a Saturday afternoon, saying happy birthday to guitarist Craig Chiquiso. So his birthday is today, born September 26, 1954. He's turning 72 years old. He's from Sacramento, California, and he's a composer, singer, songwriter, and was the lead guitarist for a bunch of different rock bands, including Jefferson Starship and the group Starship as well. And he played with a lot of folks over the years, but he started out, it's an interesting story. When he was a kid, his family was pretty musical. He's from Sacramento, as I mentioned. His mom and dad both played instruments, piano, accordion, saxophone. And when he was 12 years old, he began playing the guitar as a young boy. When his parents got him his first guitar when he was 10 years old. And then when he was 12 years old, the car that he and his dad were traveling in was hit head-on by a drunk driver. And both of Craig Chiquiso's, both of his arms were broken, as were his leg, his ankle, his foot, his wrist, and his thumb. And during physical therapy, his dad told him that guitarist Les Paul had also been in a car accident and played guitar to help heal himself. And his father promised to buy him a Les Paul guitar, which is a really nice electric guitar, when he got better. And although he could only play with a few fingers on his acoustic guitar, a little Craig Chiquiso kept practicing, and he got better. And when he got better, his dad kept his word and bought him a Les Paul guitar. As I mentioned, he's played with a lot of folks over the years, a lot of stuff in the rock world in the San Francisco West Coast area, a little bit of session work as well, playing with guys like Carlos Santana, David Freeberg, David Crosby, and Jerry Garcia, just to name just a few. Then later in life, he started playing things that became kind of a smooth jazz sound, and it's where we all became more familiar with him here on the radio station. So let's listen to something from him entitled Arizona Daybreak. It's Craig Chiquiso on the sound.

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That's Pete Sincotti along with Chris Bodie doing Vibe right here on 88.7 The Sound. And we started out with Craig Chiquiso. Once again, happy birthday, Craig Chiquiso. I think he said it was turning, 72 years old? We heard Arizona Daybreak. It's his birthday today. Patti LaBelle did It's All Right With Me. And Nico Leon did What You Do To Me. Hey, you know what? It's if you own a business, and look, we're heading into the fourth quarter. This is it. Make it or break it time for your business if it's not working out the way you'd liked it to. Perhaps underwriting could help. 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Right now, it's the Rippingtons. 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

That's the Jazzmasters, Sound of Summer, right here on 88.7, The Sound. And summer's done. That was it. We're in our first week of fall right now. It's a very exciting time, especially if you own a leaf blower. You're going to be busy. The Rippingtons started everything off with Silver Arrows, and Kevin Hall did Move, and Ray Kennedy, St. Louis Blues. Hey, by the way, it's also, as I mentioned, it's the first day of first week of fall, I should say, and it's the last of the WSAE music series tonight. That's it. The series concludes. It's hard to believe we ran through all six of these already. It's tonight. It's Mississippi Moon at 7 o'clock. They are sort of a Doobie Brothers homage type band, and they play from 7 to 9 over at the Herald Square Outdoor Amphitheater. That's at 115 East Clay in Collinsville, Illinois. And there's a suggested donation of $10 per entrant, which benefits WSIE 88.7 The Sound. So we look forward to seeing you out there tonight. Come on by, grab a bunch of friends, throw them in the car. It's pretty relaxed, pretty chill, and it's great. It should be a good night for music. Unlike some of our other nights through the summer where it was like 100 degrees, I don't think that's happening tonight. So it should be fun. Come on over. Look forward to seeing you tonight in Collinsville. Here's Dee Brown right now with Summer Cruise. It's The Sound.

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That's Nicole Henry. Everything is fine. And Tia Fuller right in front of that doing Kissed by the Sun on your NPR music station for the St. Louis area. It's WSIE with Dean Harlow on a Saturday afternoon. Saying happy birthday to the musical memory of the great, the one, the only, George Gershwin. Born on this date, September 26th, way back when in 1898 from New York City. And sadly, he died at a very young age. He was 38 years old when he passed away in 1937. And we're going to talk about that in just a little bit. But again, he's remembered as a great pianist and composer. And it was everything from jazz to popular, and he even composed some classical songs. Great songs that are well known today. Standards like Swanee, Fascinating Rhythm, Rhapsody in Blue, An American in Paris, Piano Concerto from 1925 that he wrote, and jazz standards like Embraceable You, I Got Rhythm, and the Porgy and Bess opera, including hits like Summertime. And again, he was a guy who was incredibly productive. Along with his brother, he did a lot of work with his brother, Ira Gershwin. And he started out as what was called a song plugger in New York. And that was a guy who would go around kind of promoting songs of other people, saying, here, try playing this, try this song. Here, take a listen. What do you think of this? And then he started composing songs on his own, along with Ira Gershwin and also Buddy DeSilva. So towards the end, he started having a lot of blackouts and headaches and smelled burning rubber and a lot of strange behaviors. And short version of the story was that all happened around 1935 or so. And by 1937, he had blacked out and passed out and had a terrible brain tumor. And that's what basically killed him back in July of 1937 at the young age of 38 years old. So let's listen to something from Gershwin. This is one of George Gershwin's compositions, as done by Ella Fitzgerald and Louis Armstrong. It's Summertime, It's the Sound.

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That's Nathan Mitchell, Power of Love, right here on 88.7 The Sound. Started out with Ella Fitzgerald and Louis Armstrong doing George Gershwin's Summertime. Once again, happy birthday to the musical memory of the incredibly productive and talented George Gershwin. And then it was regional favorite Jamal Nichols doing The First to Come and The Last to Leave, and Clifford Brown along with Max Roach from 1954, Dawood. Right here on 88.7 The Sound. 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Lou Donaldson is on the way right now. It's Brother Soul. It's The Sound.

0: That's Azar Lawrence doing Kickin' Back right here on 88.7 The Sound. Lou Donaldson started everything off with Brother Soul, and Cindy Bradley was Strollin'. Hey, don't forget the last of this year's WSIE Music Series, the 2026 Music Series, is tonight. So get on out to Collinsville and check it out. It's Mississippi Moon, a Doobie Brothers tribute that starts at 7 o'clock. And again, it's $10 suggested per entrant that benefits WSIE 88.7. Hey, if you need the address again, it's 115 East Clay Street in Collinsville, Illinois, at the Herald Square Outdoor Amphitheater. We look forward to seeing you out there and seeing you later on tonight. On the way, Incognito and Walter Beasley after a couple quick messages.
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2: Cal Jader Jr. was an American Latin jazz musician, often described as the most successful non-Latino Latin musician. His main instrument was the vibraphone, and he is linked to the development of Latin rock and acid jazz. As a child, he performed in the Bay Area as Chater Jr., the tap-dancing wunderkind.
1: Hispanic History Notes is brought to you by the St. Louis Society for the Blind and Visually Impaired and the St. Louis American Newspaper.
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That's Julian Vaughn along with Adam Hawley, Give and Go. And in front of that, it was Bob James doing What's Up on your NPR music station for the St. Louis area. It's WSIE, and it's Dean Harlan with you in our last hour together. Hey, reminding you that the final WSIE music series is happening tonight over at the Herald Square Outdoor Amphitheater. So you still got plenty of time to get over there. It starts at 7 o'clock. It's in Collinsville, downtown Collinsville, Illinois. Featuring Mississippi Moon, which is a Doobie Brothers tribute band. It's 7 to 9 tonight. Come on over. Look forward to seeing you over there. Also want to remember on this date that great snappy dresser and crooner Robert Palmer passed away on this date, sadly. It was September 26 in 2003. He passed away from a heart attack while in Paris, France. He's an English guy, and he was known for his powerful and soulful voice. He had a lot of, as I said, he was kind of a stylistic guy and combined a lot of different musical styles. It was soul, funk, jazz, some rock, pop, reggae, and blues. He had a couple of big hits with the band Power Station. He was a part of that group for a little while, Addicted to Love, as well as Simply Irresistible. And then later he left those guys and struck out on his own and had a couple of great albums, but they weren't ever quite as powerful and as successful as the stuff he did with Power Station. So let's listen to something on his solo career, from his solo career, I should say, from 1990. It's his version of the Marvin Gaye tunes, Mercy, Mercy Me, and I Want You. It's Robert Palmer on the sound.

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That's Donald Fagen. Song is entitled Weather in My Head, right here on 88.7 The Sound. We began with Robert Palmer doing Mercy, Mercy Me, and I Want You. Then it was Pamela Williams and Gerald Albright together doing Serendipity. And Keb Moe, Soon As I Get Paid. And Okonski and Rachel Kichlow doing Axes. On your place for smooth jazz, jazz, blues, and R&B. 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

That's Randy Brecker along with Mike Phillips. Something new from those guys this year entitled Butterscotch right here on 88.7 The Sound. And we began with Joy's Cooling doing Outskirts of Town. Then it was regional favorite Janet Evra, Floating on Life. Joe Sample did Rainbow Seeker. It's Dean Harlow saying thanks for joining me. Thanks for spending an afternoon with us here. And invite you to join me on Facebook at Dean Harlow, WSIE. That's over there on Facebook. The official address is facebook.com/DeanHarlowWSIE. It's all one word. And look forward to you joining us over there. Follow it, like it, love it, do all that good Facebooky stuff. And thanks for that. Heading out the door right now. On the way out, we've got the Blackbirds doing Walking in Rhythm. And I'll be back tomorrow. It's every Saturday, Sunday from 3 to 7. Dean Harlow on your radio. And I'll see you back here tomorrow on The Sound.